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1: Hey, yo, Jace. Oh, yeah!
2: Oh, yeah! Oh, yeah!
1: Say something to her. Holla at
3: 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I got one question. How'd you fit all that in them jeans?
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